Yes, the great Lee Ritner on the guitars. Enough skills right there. From the 1977 album, Captain Fingers, and that's the title track you're hearing right there. So, let's roll into some something for the jazz dance posse. The classic sounds of Lionel Hampton.

the late, great legend that is Lionel Hampton on the vibes. Tune called Fooling Around from a double album called The Works. Especially for all you jazz dancers out there. As I said, I randomly just pulled out all these tunes and I sorted it. Kind of sorted it out, present it to you. Hope you're enjoying it. Especially on this special day, International Jazz Day. So let's get into some more relaxing fusion sounds coming from Harold Vick. We'll speak about it. So we'll speak about the track on the other side.

Yes, Howl Vic, coming from the After the Dark album, track called Ghetto Fantasy. All the way from 1977. Just love that late 70s vibe when it comes to fusion. And early 80s as well. So let's get into the sounds of John Lee and Jerry Brown with some sweet, soulful, jazzy vibes.

Yes, wonderful sounds coming from John Lee on the bass and Jerry Brown on the drums. We have a host of wonderful guests, musicians on the Still Can't Say Enough album that came out on Blue Note in 76. Yeah, which includes, you know, guys like Reggie Lucas, Michael Brecker, Ernie Watts, Gary Bartz, Taya Wafa, M. Toomey, Hubert Eves. It's sounding wonderful. Now let's keep it on this level of wonderfulness. I think I said that right. Another epic live track coming from the Japanese legend Sadao Watanabe.

Yes. The smooth sax sounds come from the legendary Sadeo Watanabe. Recorded live at Budokan. And that's from an album called How's Everything. And features people like Steve Gadd, Erica Gale, Anthony Jackson, Ralph McDonald, Richard T, and of course, Dave Grusin, who arranged and conducted it all. So we've got about 15 minutes left, and I've got a couple more tunes to play. It's courtesy of the

Yes, sounds coming from the sax man, Sonny Chris. Tune called Sweet Summer Breeze. Coming from the album Warm and Sunny. 1976. So, going from one sax man called Sonny to another sax man called Sonny. This time, Sonny Stitt. Give me some classic dance floor

sounds of Sonny Stitt and Slick Eddie. Classic tune that's put together and produced by Mr. Pee Wee Ellis. Yes, we've come to the end of this special International Jazz Day runnings coming from me, Daz IQ. Hope you enjoyed it. I sure loved putting it together and playing all my good tunes that I don't normally play out, you know. But I'm happy I can air it out on this platform right here. So I'm going to leave you with something a bit more electronic, courtesy of Oli Avenlati. Track called Countenance, the Joey Coleman Jazz Acid Mix. Till next time, peace.

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1: What's going on, everybody? It's me, your man, Will Downing, a.k.a. the Prince of Sophisticated Soul, the Posse. Yes, I'm back and in the building. Got a great show lined up for you today. You know how I do. I'm playing them classics, and I'm going to bring you that brand, and one more brand new music as well. You better buckle up, because you, my friends, are about to take a trip on the wind down.

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1: Yeah. 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Yo, Mike, man. Everybody always asks me what wake up, it's the morning means. 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

0: How many times have you said that in your lifetime? 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You go, oh man, please don't change. Please, please, please don't change. Stay just the way you are. Well, my man Xavier Omar, that was the artist there. He just brought the point home. All right. Once again, the name of the song is Change On Me. Before that, I played Good Man. Yeah, that's Neo. I like that quite a bit. Neo kind of borrowed some music from D'Angelo. Remember the music in the background? What was the song? I think it was called Untitled. How does it feel? Yeah, Neo borrowed that music and then wrote a song on top of that. So once again, the name of the song is Good Man. Feeds My Mind. That was Omar. And that was featuring the Flowassist from Flowetry. And I kicked the whole show off today with As Long As I Live, Tony Braxton. What's happening, y'all? It's me, your man, Will Downing, a.k.a. the Prince of Sophisticated Soul, and it is time, y'all. It's time for Interpretations, where I play one song by two artists. As simple as that, right here on The Wind Down.
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1: I was in here doing all my old school dances. Yeah, I was in here doing the WAP, doing the Weibo. Remember the, y'all remember the Weibo? Nah, it might not have hit where you were. Weibo, Weibo. I digress. That was Interpretations, and the song was I Found Lovin'. The artist that just did the interpretation that I just played, well, that's Jeff Redd. And before that, I played the Old Ridge and Al by the Fatback Band. All right, y'all, that's Interpretations. One song given to you by two artists, as simple as that. How you doing, y'all? It's me, your man, Will Down, and got some more music for you. Here's something by Mary J. Blige.
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I'm loving it. 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I'm loving it. Ooh, these walls. That's Moss Kenna. Once again, the artist is Moss Kenna, If These Walls Could Talk. Before that, I played something by Johnny Gill. That something is What Is This? That's the name of the song. It's kind of got that old Al Green sort of thing. I really love it. And Johnny, of course, is singing his behind off on that song. Before that, I played something by Kenny Lattimore, and I think that you should go back if you have the opportunity and check out the lyric on that song. Great lyric. The name of the song is More Than Life, and of course, I started that whole segment off with my girl, Mary J. Blige. I love you, and yes, I do. What's happening, y'all? It's me, your man, Will Downing, a.k.a. the Prince of Sophisticated Soul, and it is time for us to pay tribute to a music legend, a soul legend, or soul legends in this case. Today, we are going to pay tribute to that musical duo, Renee and Angela, right here on The Wind Down. Sometimes old, sometimes new. SonicStreamRadio.net.

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That's Renee and Angela. They are our tribute artists of the day. Ooh, were you just in there singing along, going down memory lane? Yeah, great songs will do that to you, and those were some great songs. The ones that I played, that was You Don't Have to Cry, and before that I played I Love You More, More Than You. Ooh, were you singing along? Oh, my. Once again, that was our tribute artist of the day, Renee and Angela. Hey, y'all, it's me, your man, Will Downing, and it's time for me to get up out of here. But you know what I'm going to do before I go. I'm going to play one song that's kind of funky because I ain't played no funk today. And then I'll end it with a song by me. God bless you all until we meet each other again. And hopefully it's going to be right here on

Downing, a.k.a. the Prince of Sophisticated Soul, the Posse, yeah, the P-O-S-S. You can hear that smile in my voice. You know why? Because it is a feel-good musical day. I ain't playing nothing but hit after hit after hit after hit today. Trust me, you're going to know all of these songs. You, my friends, are now listening to my show, The Wind Up, where the

0: Bring it up, bring it up, bring it up. Huh. Yeah, that was that era where everything had a hook. That's my man Curtis Blow right there. The Breaks. Yeah, bring it up, bring it up, bring it up. Flashlight was given to us by Parliament Funkadelic and said everybody's got a little light under the sun. This is how we do it, my man Montel Jordan. Play that funky music, White Boy. Yeah, that is Wild Cherry, and that is upon request. Not that the song doesn't fit and it wasn't a smash, but someone had written in and said they wanted to hear some Wild Cherry. So, yeah, that's the joint I played. Play that funky music. And I kicked the whole show off today with some Jermaine Jackson. Yeah, Mr. Jackson, if you're nasty. No, I just made that up. That belongs to his sister. But I did kick it off with some Jermaine Jackson, and he said, let's get serious. What up, everybody? It's me, your man, Will Downing, a.k.a. The Prince of Sophisticated Soul. And no, let's not get serious at all. Let's enjoy some music. That's what time it is right now. I just want to play some classic songs that you know and you love. You, my friends, are listening to The Wind Down.
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0: Those are some words of wisdom right there from Brick. Brick said it ain't gonna hurt nobody, and I'm gonna add a little something to that. And if it does hurt, it ain't gonna hurt long. So go ahead and enjoy yourself. Huh? We'll worry about tomorrow when tomorrow gets here. But for right now, ain't gonna hurt nobody. Have a great time. Once again, that was Brick. Before that, we heard from Rob Bass. He said, it takes two to make a thing go right. It's a funny story. My dog used to go crazy when he would hear the sample that they use. It was good. Woo! Yeah! Woo! My dog would lose his ever-loving mind. So, that's my funny on It Takes Two. More Bounce to the Ounce was given to us by Zap, one of my favorites by them, Roger Troutman. Yeah, the late Roger Troutman. And probably like the quintessential face of the talk box. I mean, hopefully I said that right. Like when you hear the talk box, for some reason my mind automatically goes to his face. He would always make these exaggerated faces when he would use the talk box. So, you know, it's just my opinion. But once again, that was Zap with More Bounce to the Ounce. And I kicked that whole segment off with some Gap Man. He said, you got me humping. Yeah, Uncle Charlie, the timeless wonder, Mr. Charlie Wilson. What up, everybody? It's me, your man, Will Downing, and you're listening to The Wind Down.
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Yes. Yes, yes, yes. That's my man Keith Sweat right there. I'm laughing because I have an online listener who is not a fan, and I'm like, you need to go see Keith Sweat live. Keith Sweat live ain't no joke, boy. He's got a ton of hits, and when you hear him back to back to back to back, it makes for an amazing night. So yeah, if you haven't seen Keith live, you need to go. Matter of fact, next time I go see Keith, I'm gonna take her with me so she can kind of understand the phenomena of Keith Sweat. That was Making Sweat by Keith Sweat. All right, I just had to back that up because keep saying Keith Sweat because it irritates us so much. Before that, we heard Don't Walk Away. That was from Jade. The Humpty Dance. Look what you're doing the Humpty Dance. Yeah, that was Digital Underground. For those of you who don't know, Tupac came from Digital Underground. So yeah, that was one of their huge, huge, huge hits, Humpty Dance. And I kicked the whole segment off with Dancing with the Stars. Yeah, that was Steve Stone Huff. What up, everybody? My name is Will Downing, a.k.a. the Prince of Sophisticated Soul, and you're listening to my show, The Wind Down. I got a lot more great music for you. Check this out. It's me, your man, Will Downing, the Prince of Sophisticated Soul, and I'm your eclectic DJ in the Wind Down Zone here in Birmingham. Right after me, you'll be listening to the VIP Lounge with my man, French.

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0: everyone. It's that time again where we play some soulful house goodness right here on sonicstream.net on a show called House Elements with Paul Lewis. Some classic tracks coming your way, as well as some newness. Share the love, share the vibe, tell your friends. 24/7, 365 is Sonic Stream. You just can't get away from us. It's all good. This is Deep Dish presents Piranha. And this is called The Dream. Shahram's Deep Dish Mix. Deep Dish Dreamscape Mix. You know what to do.
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a slamming classic by Jodeci, the cosmic dub of You Got It. Some 90s deep classic soulful house, or Jersey sound as it was called back then, before the soulful moniker was thrown at it. 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

Angolero. Coming up next is something from nearly 4 years back. Tyra. 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

And there you go, Mark Francis, Crew Paris. Take it from the album Music for Your Mind, Volume 1. It's called Working. And that is the main mix.

taken from the EP of the same name. Something just as groovy and as equally as bassy. DJ Fuzz, DJ Fudge, and Kaiko Navarro show you the way, featuring Tia Collins.

taken from the EP Shine. Crack is that. Watch out for the album due out next month. 4 minutes past the hour now. Where have you been?

some newness to you now from Stacey Kidd. There's rumors circulating, but I shan't repeat them, but vibes nonetheless. Promo pressure now, not out till July. This is called Help Me, take from EB, Help Me Lord. This is called Fly Away. Chai Town Remix, featuring

some more Primer Pressure for you. Mike City, and I'm a fan of Mike City. And he's got Danny J. Lewis, and he's called Amazing.

Stacey Kidd, Home, open brackets, Jerusalem mix. Featuring Tiffany Jenkins. Taken from the album, Help Me Lord. Now this is Eternity, main mix, a Z Project. 23 minutes past the hour. Still got time to catch a vibe.

Mike City again. This is called Flirting. Where's Wint? Remix. Danny J. Lewis. More promo pressure for you.

from Willy Bobo. Always there, taken from Bobo's album of the same name. That was a 12-inch mix of Always There. Wind Chimes now. 4 minutes to go. You're the one.

0: I want to say thank you very much for locking on. My name is Paul Lewis, and the show is finally coming to an end. So sad, yeah. But anyway, that was the instrumental of Wind Chimes. For as much as we love our classic songs like this, purchase and stream, download new music to keep your scene and your vibe alive in your surrounding town, city or area, as well as buy new music to keep this thing that we love music going and keep the good times going too. 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Peace and love to you all. 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

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Here on Sonic Stream with Mark G. Trust you well, Joe Pacello, Vanessa Jackson. And the wonderful Restless Eyes. So let's get started today. We're locked and loaded for 2 hours here on Sonic Stream on a show that was pre-recorded, the first broadcast on Saturday, the 2nd of May 2026.

Now, whether you're listening on the Saturday or the Thursday on the podcast options, it is a bank holiday weekend this weekend in the UK. Some fine weather midweek, late week preceding the bank holiday weekend, but guess what? As we headed into it, it wasn't looking too good. So wherever you are in the world today, trust the sun is shining on you and all is well.

Late 1970s, Leo Sonship, Give Me the Sunshine. A band that's career was cut short when the artist, lead vocalist Johnny Simone died of cancer in his early 30s.

I got one for you today. If you've got solar panels on your roof, you'll be loving that. So format-wise today, it's a blank canvas. We're going to go across the shelves, in and out of the folders. Got a few records in the bag still from International Jazz Day. We'll salt a few of those in. Go up and down with the tempos, in and out with the styles, and a few memories to boot. UK Rat Pack member, Kenny Lynch. You can call him Kipper. Early 80s, half the day's gone.

Maybe the right vibe for a bank holiday weekend in the UK. Half the day is gone and we haven't earned a penny. Now in the 80s, that was a track that was out and about when I was holidaying in the south of France with my friends and my good friend Brian. The line where it says, "Someone pour the wine out." He loved to sing it, but he came in about a second late every time. He drove me mad. And somewhere in my mind, every time I hear that song, I hear Brian's poor timekeeping. Now incoming next, a track from 1991, written by UK Northern Soul DJ Ian Levine, and reached number 7 in the UK charts. And I think this has been forgotten, this track, alongside stuff like Dries a Bone that gets played, you know, stuff that gets played every week on 100 dance floors around the UK. You can see those reels on a Sunday evening, people dancing to the same three records. You know, see nobody dancing to this. Let's bring it back. 1991, Francis Nero. When you hear it, think of me. Think of Mark at the room at the top here on Sonic Stream.

Taking you back to the early 80s. Do you remember that? Funkmasters. Driving round in a Ford Escort or a Ford Cortina with the windows down, wound down with a winder, with your arm out, breathing in the fumes and enjoying life.

And before the Funk Masters, a musical memory. Francis Nero. I shared a post of the old Soul Purpose events we did back in the day. 2009, Chris Hill at the Summer All Day. And that's one of those tracks that reminds me of Chris Hill with his individual ability to do voiceovers and join in with percussion on songs. If you were there, you will know what I mean. It's Sonic Stream Radio, it's Mark. He's feeling a bit summery at the room at the top. And we'll stay back, way back when. Here's a guy called Tony Stone. And a band that became called Stone Free.

track that stood the test of time, still getting spun as a bar groove, I think. Ned Doheny, the original 12 of To Prove My Love. Hey, welcome along and thank you for joining me today here at the Room at the Top on Sonic Stream. It's Mark G.

Now, this next track, I mentioned it in the same time, I think a couple of weeks ago, I did a similar one-off-the-shelves flow type of show. Played him as the Calm. I think I played Billy Griffin, Hold Me Tighter in the Rain, and was commenting on how it stood the test of time. Basically, say that again, Mark, basically, that's it. Due to the fact it hadn't been redone 1,000 times, sped up, spun back round. And in the same sentence, although it was a long one, I mentioned this track, Laurel. Mellow, mellow, right on.

Laurel. Mellow, mellow, right on. A track that's that long, I've tumble dried all the towels while it's playing. Mellow, mellow, mellow, mellow, right on. And now they're dry. Whatever you're doing today, you may be tumble drying, you may be tumbling over. Work on that balance. You may be just having a tumble. Look at you. Stay with us if you can. It's the first weekend of May 2026. We're all blessed to be here. Don't forget to look after yourself. Do a bit of walking. Do a bit of stretching. Follow Mark's guidance and stand on one leg for a minute. Now incoming two tracks that were in the bag for International Jazz Day on Thursday at Samai. Let's have a listen.

Perfect Days, the track Mop Mop. A piece of vinyl that actually stuck back in the day. Put stickers on every other track apart from that one to stop me playing the wrong track. All very technical. And before that, Sea Wind, He Loves You. You know, we've been playing music for a few years. I may have said this before, several times. Tracks remind you of certain friends or places or events, times in your life. Play the Sea Wind track for Melvin. He likes a bit of jazz room vibe. And Claire as well. Good morning, Claire. Trust you well. Play this one for everybody. Let's go back, High Tension. We're back into the main room with a crackly record. We'll get there, come on.

0: I know what you're thinking, Mark. Why are you tumble drying towels on a warm day? Just don't like them too hard, that's all. Personal preference. Into hour two today. We really are just vibing here at the Room of the Top with Mark G on Sonic Stream. Two artists successful in their own right, Stephanie Mills.
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0: Teddy P.

0: Whatever you're doing this week, don't forget, set some healthy boundaries. Be good to yourself and others as well. Goes a long way. Now, this next track came up on a social media feed. Somebody saying, like, check out these Rare Grooves kind of posts. And I thought, I've got that record somewhere. So I went and looked, went up in the loft. Had a dig around. I'm going back up next week. I'll bring a couple of boxes of records down. It's still some at the back of there. Oh, my days. And, pulled this record out. And it's one of those records. As soon as I heard it, I thought it's one of those earworms I could never get rid of when I was younger. Let me just fade it up so you can hear it. Here we go. Right then, I'll play the button, or even press the button, and you might be able to hear it as well.
1: You know everybody's talking about love.
0: Keep going, Mark.
1: It's just an everyday word. Turn on the radio and hear it.
0: We'll slip into some modern soul after this with two or three, I think.

1977 German disco album, it's Silver Convention. Now, while I was playing, I had a quick read. Interesting fact, maybe not. Made number 25 in the UK charts in 1977 with a track called Everybody's Talking About Love. And sales for the Stranglers' Get a Grip on Yourself were incorrectly attributed to that song, giving it more sales than it should have had. Probably explains a lot, actually. Way back when in the 70s, when somebody used to count the record sales on an abacus.

Index Army, you'd love those 70s, soulful 70s tracks. Take your time, Mark. Soulful 70s tracks where you just have to sing along, arms out wide, have a spin round. Not too fast, don't want to be on your backside. Just under 40 minutes left today for me on this bank holiday weekend, the room at the top.

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Four Flights, what a lovely track. What a floaty track that is. Saying hi to Joe Murray today. The other week I mentioned about I'd got into trouble with those flyers. Remember, the sole purpose thing, yeah. Joe messaged me in the week to find out who it was. You little gossip. I did tell him, actually. Keep it to yourself, Joe. Let sleeping dogs lie, as they say. Here's a record I had for £4. Never sold it.

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I had that one up for £4. What can you get for £4 today? No, yeah, sorry.

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The arms are out again. He's going to have a spin. Alice Clark.

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Give you a chance to wake up. On the KD record label, Bamboo's Tighten Up. I don't know if you knew that already.

Whatever you're doing this weekend or in the week, make sure you're a believer. Hey, listen, thank you for keeping me company today. If you enjoyed the music half as much as I have playing it, then I'd be happy with that. Lamont Dozier, I'm a Believer. Now, earlier I was talking about that Soul Purpose event 2009 with Chris Hill, and this track was one of the tracks I played before Chris came on. Oh, yes, let's go back. He's reminiscing again. It's a sign of old age. Howard Johnson.

on the old Funk and America label. Oh. W.H. Smith's in the town. Flick through the records. Find something new on Funk and America. Had to buy it.

44 years old, that record. And he used to jump. It doesn't jump anymore. Maybe it's worn out, a bit like me. Anyway, we're still here. Last 15 minutes of the show today. Let's just kick it around, shall we? Up to the top of the hour with that man, Frenchie.

don't forget the podcast options. All the old shows are up there for a couple of weeks, and then we just file them away. I'm just too stingy to subscribe, and nobody wants to listen to them. It's Mark. The sun's got to his head here at the room at the top. The ground-

0: That's it. 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
0: up.
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0: And guess what?

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They're back.

From Carl and Loose Ends, Demetrius Dimopoulos. This feeling, I don't know if I've just pronounced that right.

0: 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He must be doing something right.
1: 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Indeed, how.

0: Hey, yo, what's up, man? 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You already know what it is.
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0: We kicked off the show with Sam Peasy, then Donnie McClurkin, and then it was Ben Tankard. In the background, Michael Usically, and Sunday Morning.
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1: 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Oh, oh.
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0: giving a few shout outs to Amo Talwa and also to Dennis Watson. How are you, Dennis? To Sandra and to George, to Jules and Charlie Spence, and also to Paul Davies. And of course, how are you, Byron? Hope things are okay. We're right here in my VIP lounge.
1: In the VIP lounge with Frenchy. Let's do it.
0: It's going to be

0: I already know. We have a full feature on this station. Special thank you to Will Downing for an excellent show as per usual. Anana Vega, Amazing Love.
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0: 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And you know what?
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0: That's okay, I'm still here. Just letting the music play. Give a shout out to Carlton, a special shout out to Brother Stretch. How are you, my friends? Don't forget, straight after me, you have the House Elements Show with Paul Lewis. One more track featuring the 3x3.
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0: D-Shy, Rolling with Jesus.
1: You've just joined my religion. What kind of religion is that? I said it's the aim of all religions, life.

0: Don't forget, straight after me, you have the House Elements Show with the legendary Paul Lewis. I'm your host, they call me Frenchie, and we're going with a bit of a classic from Jam and Lewis.
1: The Blackness. The greatest soulful memories with Frenchie.

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1: Hi, I'm Robin Black, the music journalist. Welcome to my show. We're going to start off with some Philadelphia music. It's Archie Bell and the Drells. Don't let love get you down.

0: Well, I'm taking you back to Memphis this time, and here's a guy from High Records. It's Al Green. You know the song, Loving You.
1: Sonny, yesterday my life was filled with rain. Sonny,

New superstars here from Jazz Fusion. It's Brian Culberson, and he's featuring Ray Parker Jr. Do you remember him? It's called I Wanna Love You.

Jazz music is getting better all the time, and I'm a great fan of it. And here's Nelson Rangel, and it's the old Earth, Wind & Fire hit, Reasons.

Jazz coming up here by The Innovators. It's Foreplay with Michael McDonald singing. And the song is My Love Is Leaving.

That particular song is a tribute to Elvis Presley, and it's by Johnny Cash, and the song is called We Remember the King.

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It's Paul Carrick. And remember, he used to be with Mike and the Mechanics. And it's called Ain't No Love.

This duo were actually songwriters in their own right, and it's Ashford and Simpson, and the song is Love It Away, one of their hits. This is my last song, and it's an instrumental by Candy Dolfer, and it's called For the Love of You. Thanks for listening, take care, and I'll see you next time.

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1: Hi, I'm Robin Black, the music journalist. Welcome to my show. The song that we're going to start off here is by Nestor Torres, and it's called Smooth. This is Santana, great record.

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And this is one of them, Ain't No Mountain High Enough.

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It was David Stewart and Candy Dolfer, and the particular song is called Lily Was Here.

0: was a little dip into Philadelphia International Records. It's the king himself. It's Teddy Prendergast. It's called All I Need Is You.
1: Hey, Brian. Hey, Brian.
2: What's up?
1: Yo, man, I brought my guitar, man.
2: Okay, Sinbad.
1: Come on, can I play? Can I play some? I'm going to play anyway, all right?
2: Okay.
1: Huh?
2: Wow.
1: I'm going to do it again. Watch this.
2: All right.
1: That's all I got, man. 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That's all I got.
2: That's hot.

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1: The Killer song is funky and it's good fun, and it makes you feel good. It's Brian Culberson and Chuck Brown, and it's called Feeling It.

A song I think covers us all, us with relationships. It's a lovely song, and it's up-tempo. It's Robin Thicke, and it's called Love After War.

particular song is to remind you of your younger days when you used to go for the discos and have flares on. It's the Tramps. Happy People Go.

Smooth Jazz Coming Up Here by Brian Simpson on the piano and featuring Ellen Tratman. What You Need Is the Song.

Little dip into Philadelphia International Records. This is Dee Dee Sharp, and it's a song called Easy Money. This is my last song, a lovely instrumental here by Bobby Lyle. It's just called Been So Long. Thanks for listening. Take care, and I'll see you next time.

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TMP, as we do the beautiful funky house grooves for the first hour. We like to do that. Kicked off with Barza, Addicted to Your Love, and then Groove Armada, Love's Theme. This is Revival and Phoebe Edwards.

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0: So it's TMP, the Mitchell Project Sessions. Hope you've enjoyed the first hour. Loaded with goodies, funky house, soulful house. Some good stuff in there. Michael Gray doing the weekend. It's the Glitterbox Mix, Blaze. Barbara Tucker, Most Precious Love, Mike Gray doing the mix. Tatiana Owens, Invincible. It's a tune, it's Mike Gray. Evelyn Champagne King doing Love's Come Down. Ezel and DJ Spen doing that. Louise Radio and Earl W. He Gives Me Joy. Mark Evans, DJ Pope. You'll Never Find Another Love Like Mine. Block and Crown doing that with Paul Parsons. See You When I Get There. Paolo Bardelli, Tony Montana, Stomp the Beat, It's Brothers Johnson, Ukes and Hannah Kimon, Fight for Your Love, The Disco Girls, I Want Your Love, doing Freeze, Curtis Hairston, I Want Your Lovin', the edit done by me. Black Bloods and Crazy Beater, Chain, Aretha Franklin in there. Block and Crown, everybody's dancing. BB&Q. Rue J doing Let's Groove, Morel's track. Always Morel's track. And this is Too Drunk to Funk.

0: I Got This Feeling. TMP, The Mitchell Project Sessions, with me, Des Mitchell.
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1: This

some music from Too Drunk to Funk. I've Got This Feeling, Hytiras, Angelo Ferreri, The Illest Flow, Disco Girls, Never Stop, Mr. J and Jesse James, Burning Up, Off Plan, Hold Me, Hold Me Tight, and Sonny Noto and Mark Lennon, Sweet Dreams.

Shouts going out to Mr. Gary Clark, his version of Naughty North, Sexy South. Thank you, sir.

0: Good tune, Mark Knight. And Mark Dedros. It's called Fighting Love.
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0: 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Space Motion, My House is Your House. Enjoy the final 10. Peace, Des Mitchell out. The Mitchell Project Sessions.
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Osaka, Indonesia, Africa, Mexico, Sicily, Tijuana, India, Osaka, Indonesia, Africa, Mexico, Sicily, Tijuana, India, Osaka, Indonesia, Africa, Mexico, Sicily, Tijuana, India, Osaka. Just bring us back too.

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Well, hello to you, and to you. It's Paul J here on Sonic Stream Radio, and we've got another From Me to You special. And this one is to celebrate International Jazz Day, and Sonic Stream Radio doing shows across the day celebrating that wonderful, wonderful piece of music called jazz. So I've got a new theme tune. Did you like it? Did you like it? No? Okay. From Me to You. It's the title track from a George Duke album called From Me to You. That's why my show is called From Me to You. And we kicked off with Carry On from that same Sid album. So we've got some lovely jazz to get through. So let's get to it.

0: yeah, that's nice. That's real nice. Incognito from 1995, 100 and Rising. And that was Jacob's Ladder. And before that, from 1990, we had Two Amigos, Dave Valentin and Herbie Mann, and Jesse Samba. So this is a special From Me to You show here on International Jazz Day. It is non-stop jazz all the way. Let's talk From Me. Let's have more music.
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International Jazz Day here on Sonic Stream Radio. It is jazz all the way. And that there was Luisito Quintero from 2006. And Our Love. Oh, I do like that. And I like all this music we're playing on here. Don't forget, we have, we have jazz here on Sonic Stream Radio every Sunday to Thursday from 10 till midnight. Hey, why don't you check it out and see how good the music is? Up next, this next track by the Heritage Orchestra. Right, I'm just going to dust off me my dancing shoes, and I'm going to do some dancing in the studio. So I'll see you in about 6 minutes.

don't mind me, I'm just counting up the heart medication tablets I've had to take for that bit of dancing there. 8, 9. Right, okay. So that was Re-Jazz from 2002. Bit of an acid jazz there for you, and Quiet Nights featuring Lisa Bassing on vocal. Really nice track from 2002. And just before that, we had the Heritage Orchestra and Sky Breaks, which was the Jazz Nova remix. So good. So you're here on Sonic Stream Radio. It's International Jazz Day. We are playing non-stop jazz, and I hope that you're going to enjoy the music that we've got in store for you. We've got it all. It's all here. So don't move. Don't touch that dial.

to blow the dust off this track. Haven't played it in so many years. Donald Byrd and Flight Time. And just to prove that I don't just throw this show together, that last track, Flight Time by Donald Byrd, is followed by this.

You see, I tell you, I work hard on this show. I really do. So that was Kyoto Jazz Massive from the 10th anniversary album from 2006. And that was Endless Flight. And before that was Donald Byrd and Flight Time. Do you see what I do? Do you see? No? You don't like that one? Okay, watch the next one. This is a track by Charlie Watts, Jim Keltner Project. And it's called Air 2. Who do you think's going to come after this?

bringing the first hour to a close. That was Ayrton Moreira from his 1977 album, I'm Fine, How Are You? And The Road Is Hard, featuring the lovely vocals of Flora Purim, that's his wife. And before that, we had Charlie Watts, Jim Keltner project from 2000, and a track called Eto, which was the Mongiai contemporary mix. Now, do you see what I did there? I put two Eto. Why do I even bother, man? Just fling any tune on, because none of my business.

nice. When I first saw this album many, many years ago, I thought the guy's name was Tiramisu. Well, it's not. It's Tarumsa Hino from his album City Connection from 1979 and Samba de la Cruz. So I just did a little Google on Facebook. What do you do for a living? I just had a look on the internet, and I was just looking at what AI was saying about International Jazz Day, and he was saying Samai Thai Restaurant and Cocktail Bar in Birmingham's Jewellery Quarter is hosting a free International Jazz Day celebration on Thursday the 30th of April 2026. From 4 p.m. until late, the event features live musicians and DJs to support the I'm Homeless, Get Me Out of Here charity, including a Q&A session. How about that? So if you have got some time, pop on down to Samai Thai Restaurant in the Jewellery Quarter, and you'll be welcomed with open arms by the presenters here on Sonic Stream Radio.

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1: A nice little pretty song to add to the show this week. Oh, my mic's gone right down. Hang on one second. Is that better? Oh, there we go. That's better. Some WD-40 needed there. Terry Wells. Just change these teeth here. Give Frenchie his teeth back. There you go. I'll have my ones back. Terry Wells from the album Just Like Dreaming. And Who's That Stranger featuring Roy Ayres on the vibes. Sounding so, so cool. You're on Sonic Stream Radio. This is Paul J on the From Me To You show. And it's a special. This show is all about the jazz for International Jazz Day. So, hey, stay tuned. We've got another 45 minutes of great jazz.

You see, I'm one of those people who I always get lyrics all mixed up. And when I first heard that track, I was in a club in Bournemouth, I think it was. And I thought it said, "I'll see you later on the shore." And I think because I was down by the seaside, I thought that he was thinking about that instead of "I'll see you later on for sure." What an idiot. Anyway, that was Joanne Gura featuring Lorraine Feather, and "See You Later." And we hope we're going to see you down at Samai to support this fantastic cause that is happening on International Jazz Day. It is all about "I'm Hopeless, Get Me Out of Here," and it's a well worth supporting a charity just like that. Anyway, less chat from me, more music, more jazz on International Jazz Day.

8 minutes of beautiful, beautiful jazz from their Earth, Wind and Fire from their album called Faces from 1980. And that was the title track. I still remember buying that album and playing it in school in the library on the ghetto blaster and then having to turn it off when the headmaster came in. Bad boy, bad boy. Anyway, wicked tune. So we're into the last 30 minutes of today's show. It's all about the jazz. It's from me to you, and it's for International Jazz Day.

0: do love the drum in that song. It is so good. Drums by Dennis Bradford. Dennis, you get that one from me. That was Jeff Lorber Fusion from the Wizard Island album from 1980 and Fusion Juice. And we've only got about four tracks left to play. I don't know where the time goes. But anyway, it's Paul J here on Sonic Stream Radio. We're doing jazz here on Sonic Stream. Hang on a second.
1: Hey, Mr. J, are you going to play any George Duke this week?
0: Well, I've started the show with George Duke, so if you were listening, you would have heard it. But I'll finish the show with something from George Duke. How about that? So let's continue. This track here, this is one of my faves from back in the day. I used to, hang on. I'm going to have to take off my shoes and start dancing again. See you in a bit.

from 1980, mass production from the album Masterpiece, and Shante, and oh dear, you lucky people, you get to hear some lovely jazz here on Sonic Stream Radio. Hey, don't forget, if you have got time, pop down to the Samai Thai restaurant in the Jewellery Quarter in Birmingham to celebrate International Jazz Day with Sonic Stream Radio. So we've got three more to go, and the last one, as I've said before, is George Duke, but this time we're going to go to Claire Fisher's Latin

Do you remember the old drop spin? You know when you drop on one foot and then you spin round? I can't do that. But anyway, that was Claire Fisher's Latin Sound and Discada Yema Ya. So two more to go and then that is it. And then we're out of here. So let's continue because it's only 10 minutes left. Let's squeeze these two in. Up next, it's Judy Roberts from the album You Are There.

Gosh, I was fast asleep there. Judy Roberts from the album You Are There and Rio de Janeiro. So that is it. There is no more. Thank you for joining me for another edition of From Me to You. Don't forget, I'm here every Sunday between 2 and 4 with repeats through the week. Well, have yourselves a good one. Enjoy International Jazz Day. It is a fantastic day. And it's a lots of lovely, lovely, lovely, lovely music for everyone. So have yourselves a good one, and I will see you. And till the next time, this is from me to you.

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2: Yes, folks, once again, you're listening to the sounds, the eclectic sounds of the FSR radio show. My name's Daz IQ, and we're going to take you on a journey of all the soulful sounds, from down-tempo to up-tempo, from Blacktronica, through to jazz, through to hip-hop, through to house, broken beat, and everything in between and beyond. Strictly from the independent soulful movement that normally don't give or get light on the mainstream media. So with that, enjoy the journey as we start off with something more cerebral, as we always do.

Yes, folks, once again, you're listening to the sounds of the FSR radio show. My name is Daz IQ, giving you the sounds of the independent soulful movement in all its moods, grooves, and the BPMs. And if you've got a lot to fit in, so let's get into what you heard from the set. We started off something cerebral from my man from Atlanta, Mama Niji and Zanya. Track called Ambient Black. No, actually, the album's called Ambient Black, and the track is called This Black. Then straight after that, the sounds of Archimedes Reward, Worldwide Traveler, with a tune called Soothe Our Souls from his birthday album, 2022. And straight to South Africa with my sister and Sia Makuzeni, and a beautiful track called Lament of a Lovebird. Watch out, we'll be working with her very, very soon. And right now, you're listening to the man, Crazy Yovora. Track called Give Go Scenario, featuring the Dr. Tones of Heidi Vogel. That's coming from his I'm About Still album, which is out right now on Jazz Refreshed. And just recently found out that he came from my secondary school, St. Augustine's. But of course, he came from that. Such talent, such quality, has come from a high grade school like St. Augustine's. So with that, let's keep it moving. I know there's many arguments for that. Let's move it on with the sounds of Toro Yomua. My name's Daz IQ. Keep it locked right here. We'll be right back.

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1: Sing this bitch, bro.

0: Yes, folks. More music, less chat on this edition. Just playing pure vibes. If you don't know already, this is the FSR Radio Show. My name's Daz IQ. Playing those tunes you don't normally hear on the commercial radio stations, but giving it love and light here. Spreading it over the internet worldwide. So with that, let's get into what you've heard so far. We started to set off with the sounds of Toro Yumua. Track called The Loop from The Loop EP. Then straight into the amazing sounds of Jametta Rose from an excellent album, The Gift Around the Way Queen. And the track you heard was The Ledge. Then straight into the Blue Lab Beats, doing really good things right now on Blue Note Records. And the track was called Labels, featuring Tiana, Major 9 and Kofi Stone. And the album that came from is The Motherland Journey. Then we went straight into another crazy Yovoa joint, featuring Greg B, track called TKO. And once again, that's from the I'm About Still album, out on Jazz Refresh. And straight into another excellent MC tune, Fly Anakin, track called Grammy Snub Nose, from his album Frank. And straight into some soulful business with Moonchild. Tune called Get By, featuring Starfruit. And right now, actually no, straight after that, we had the sounds of Hiatus, Coyote, Georgia and Muldrow on the remix. Get Sun, featuring Arthur, Verakai. And right now you're listening to, let me see if I get this right, Alina Berzinski and the Hip Hop Collective. So let's get into the sounds of Jimstar with my man, Capital A. Keep it locked right here. This is the FSR Radio Show.
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